0: Gigi Wap, then do that, do that. Ah, ah, Gigi Wap, who that, who that? Ah, ah, Gigi Wap.
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Eminem on Michiana's number one hit music station, U93. Happy Thursday. I am Jody Woods. Thanks for spending some time with me tonight. Now, your era's at 8. You never know what era we're going to pull those songs from, but this one is coming straight out of the late 80s. It's Janet Jackson with Miss You Much on U93. Oh.

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Shakira and Wyclef teaming up on Your Eras at 8 on U93. If you've got a song request, you know, something you haven't heard for a while that you want me to play, text it to me at 574-289-9393. It's the First State Bank text line. Missy's hanging out in Elkhart tonight, and she wanted to hear the Pussycat Dolls. Let's do it. It's U93.

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3: Big Perm's dance parties at 7:30. We'll dance our way into the weekend. 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

Usher in your eras at 8 on U93. I cannot believe The Voice has been on TV for 30 seasons, but their 30th anniversary special brought back former judges, including Gwen Stefani and her hubby, Blake Shelton, who she met on the show. Remember that?

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I could

U93 with Justin Bieber. He popped up at a random park in LA and just started playing songs, the acoustic version to his songs. But I'll tell you what, I am never in the right place at the right time. Why can't anybody cool show up when I'm at the park? Here's Olivia Rodrigo on U93.

Taylor Swift's got new music on the way, and it's coming tonight or early tomorrow morning. Midnight is what we're going to get. The four new tracks on the deluxe reissue of Life of a Showgirl. Can't wait to hear it. You know we'll be playing it right here on Michiana's number one hit music station. It's U93.

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13: Big Perm's dance parties at 7:30. 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

Q93, and I've got your Saturday afternoon plans figured out for you. Come spend some time with me at Gage Auto, 3805 Lincoln Way East in Mishawaka. 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
4: 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Elliot Stabler is back on Law & Order SVU. We are ready for this. Christopher Maloney will be there, and it was confirmed by Mariska Hargitay herself, so we got to trust what she's saying. The 600th episode of the show is coming this fall. Now, he had a spinoff show called Organized Crime. That got canceled, so maybe he's got a little extra time on his hands. No word on what episode Stabler returns or on how many episodes he'll be part of. I'm hoping for every single one of them, though. Nobody beats Benson and Stabler. I love them. They are a great duo. Season 28 of Law & Order SVU is back on October 28th, and we are back with your Hypermix right after this on Unity 3.
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0: What is this song about? We will play it in just a little bit for Taylor Swift Patient Zero Day here on U93. So we'll play that plenty of times today during the morning show and throughout the whole day and basically the whole weekend. We love Taylor Swift here.
2: 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I love listening to Tommy B on U93. He's cooler than Travis Kelce.
0: That's really nice. Well, today we have so much going on. Like I said, it's Taylor Swift Day. Bad Dad Joke Friday is coming up later this morning. We also have Good Vibes this morning talking about an awesome gala coming up. And in the area, we have our 7 o'clock survey. That question's already on our Facebook. We have Tommy B Trivia. And then, of course, we'll get you started with Spilling the Tea, Taylor Swift's new song. And we'll do trending topics thanks to Ayala's Mexican Restaurant. So much to do. But first and foremost, we will do first fastest. We'll see who's the fastest person in Michiana this morning. And I'll play you one sound, the final day of the Celebrity Edition week of first fastest coming up next on U93. Good morning.

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1: Here we go. It's the best way to start off your Friday, and it's a great way to kick off your weekend. First fastest. Sorry we're a little late today. I am getting the Taylor Swift song ready. I have to polish it up, which is coming up next. Don't worry. But let's do first fastest. And thanks for the text this morning about celebrations, which we should. Text came in, says, can we do first fastest celebration edition every Friday? Okay, does that mean we celebrate all the winners of first fastest so far this week? Let's do it. On Monday, Rhonda from Plymouth won. On Tuesday, Jaron in South Bend won. On Wednesday, Olivia in South Bend was the winner. And then yesterday, Jaron in Elkhart was our winner, which he is not related to Jaron in South Bend. So, celebration! Is that what you meant by celebrating? Or did you mean like we should all go to the club this morning? You want to go? It's way too early. All right. Have you ever played first fastest? Well, today's your chance. If Jaron in Elkhart wins, he wins a U93 t-shirt because two in a row gets you a t-shirt, a two in a row t-shirt. And then if you've never played, all you have to do is tell me who the person is. It's a celebrity at 289-9393. You got to text the First State Bank text line for first fastest. All right. It is celebrity edition this week, and you have to tell us what celebrity this is.
2: Here's my playbook.
1: There you go. Jen and Mishawaka's ready. Who is that? What celebrity is that? 289-9393.
2: Here's my playbook.
1: Sorry, it's making me laugh really hard this morning. Who do you think that is? Here he is. Here he is again.
2: Here's my playbook.
1: Here's his playbook. What playbook is it? I've tried to make it as easy as possible. Hi, I have no clue today. Thank you for that text, but have a good day. That is the nicest text I've gotten in a while.
2: Here's my playbook.
1: That's my playbook. Kylie from Elkhart thinks that's Billy Bob Thornton. No, it is not Billy Bob Thornton. I'm going to play it one more time.
2: Here's my playbook.
1: Who do you think that is? That is your first fastest today. 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
15: Partly to mostly cloudy skies today. Highs this afternoon, 68 to about 70 for the afternoon hours. We should actually clear out some tonight. We'll drop all the way down to 48. And then for Saturday, looking good. Partly sunny with a high of 70. We're up to 73 on Sunday. I'm Chief Meteorologist Carrie Pujol.
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1: Happy Friday. 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And on Fridays, we celebrate everybody that won First Fastest. Yesterday's winner was Jaron in Elkhart. He's up in Adam this morning. Good morning, Jaron. Olivia in South Bend won on Wednesday. Jaron in South Bend won on Tuesday. And then Rhonda from Plymouth won on Monday. So those are our winners this week. We'll see who is the winner today. You have to tell us who this celebrity is.
2: Here's my ply bar.
1: All right. That was my ply bar.
2: Here's my ply bar.
1: I'm sorry. That is not Adam Sandler, Jaron in Elkhart. Good guest this morning. Hi, Veronica in South Bend. It is not John Black or Jack Black.
2: Here's my ply bar.
1: Beth in North Judson. Good morning, Beth. Beth says that's Sean Connery. It does sound like him.
2: Here's my ply bar.
1: The worst Sean Connery I've ever done. Let's take a look. It is not Ed McMahon either. Hey-o!
2: Here's my ply bar.
1: It is not Seth Rogen, Daniel in Edwardsburg. I've been told I sound like him at times. Becca in Middlebury thinks this is Tom Hanks.
2: Here's my ply bar.
1: Oh, it is not Tom Hanks. All right. Oh, one more text. We got a text saying, is that Will Ferrell? No.
2: Here's my ply bar.
1: If you said Nicolas Cage, you were correct. That is Nicolas Cage. That is Nicolas Cage in the new John Madden movie. He is playing John Madden, and he's talking about his ply bar.
2: Here's my ply bar.
1: So that is Nicolas Cage. Actually, I have the whole thing right now. Let's hear the whole thing.
16: John Madden
17: football.
18: What is this?
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18: Every play I ever coached, every play I ever drew, let's get to work.
1: There you go. The new John Madden movie played by Nicolas Cage. So if you said Nicolas Cage, you were correct. All right, let's see who is our first fastest. Ben from South Bend. Congratulations, Ben. You got in there first. Yes, that is Nicolas Cage as John Madden. Congratulations to Ben. You have bragging rights until Monday. So tell all your friends. They might look at you and say, What is that?
4: Dropping it on you worldwide.
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1: Sorry, I'm really excited about this. It is the brand new Taylor Swift song, Patient Zero, that came out at midnight last night or overnight. So we're going to play it here for you right now. It is the world premiere on U93. We're going to be playing it throughout the day today. I'm going to try to play it every hour here on the morning show. We do have a busy morning show, but never too busy for our girl Taylor Swift. So here it is for the first time on U93. This is Patient Zero. It's Taylor Swift and happy Friday.

93, the world premiere on U93 of Taylor Swift's Patient Zero. That is the official 13th track overall and first new addition to The Life of a Showgirl, the encore. It's the collector's edition exclusive CD that ships on October 13th. And she surprised us with that announcement this week and three other tracks: Cleveland, Pink Clouding, and Babylon. So there is more Taylor Swift to come. And this song, what do you think of it? 289-9393, let us know. You can give it a rating, you know, like a food rating, a 6.8, a 9.12. Taylor Swift appears to address a new partner of an ex-boyfriend, expressing empathy and letting her know she recognizes the, quote, symptoms, because they experienced the toxic pattern first as Patient Zero. So is that the Jonas Brother? I think that's the Jonas Brother is who she's talking about. Who do you know? You might know more than me. I am doing my best research here. The full video for Patient Zero is going to premiere on Sunday at the MTV Video Music Awards with Dakota Johnson, Colin Farrell. So Taylor Swift, there she is, making brand new music. And coming up next, we're going to do other things that are trending, because that song is definitely trending right now all over the place. But there's some trending fun going on. I have a whole list of some fun things going on in the area for you to do this weekend. Coming up next when we do What's Trending, thanks to Ayala's Mexican Restaurant in Elkhart.

0: It is Tommy B. It's U93, and it is time to take a look at what's trending for today as we head into our weekend. It is September 25th. Oh my gosh, it's the last Friday in September. I just freaked. That was me freaking out, and we'll find out what's trending. Thanks to Ayala's Mexican restaurant. They moved to Main Street in downtown Elkhart. They have something tasty happening every day. Yesterday was Thirsty Thursday, but today is Fajita Friday. Celebrations all over the place. So check out Ayala's Mexican restaurant in downtown Elkhart this weekend. And you can always check out and get hungry by following them on Facebook. Tonight is Brew at the Zoo at the Pottawatomie Zoo. It's their annual Brew at the Zoo from 5:30 to 9:30 tonight, a 21-plus event. So find a babysitter and let's hang out. I will be there tonight. I'm looking forward to the unlimited samples from breweries, wineries, and beverage makers all in this area. So food samples will be there as well. Live music throughout the zoo. This is my first time going to the Pottawatomie Zoo. Where should I go? What animals should I see at the zoo? It is all happening tonight. So the zoo is closed all day today ahead of the event as well. So that is the Brew at the Zoo at the Pottawatomie Zoo tonight, 5:30 to 9:30. And then you could shred old documents tomorrow and help Pet Refuge at the same time. Every single Thursday is our Pet of the Week. And yesterday was Holly. Holly's so cute. Go to our Facebook at U93. She's looking for a forever home. Well, Pet Refuge does great things. And Zyker Cleaners, who also does amazing things, is doing their Community Shred Day tomorrow, 9 until noon at the 120 South Fire Kit. Sorry. That's the first time I've ever said that road. Fire Kit Street in Mishawaka. You can bring up to 5 boxes of things to shred. I have so much in my office right now. There's a suggested $10 donations, but the proceeds from this tomorrow go to Pet Refuge. I won't say the name of the street it's on, but it's the Zyker Cleaners in Mishawaka. And so today, that's tomorrow, and then another thing going on tomorrow. So go shred some paper and then hang out with Jody. She's going to be at Gage Auto from noon until 2 tomorrow, and check out all their great end-of-the-month deals on their vehicles at Gage Auto. 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And this is the great part about tomorrow. If you mention the word Scout when purchasing a vehicle, you get a free TV, a full tank of gas, and a Texas Roadhouse gift card. So that is Gage Auto in Mishawaka. 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
2: The Where You At weather on U93.
12: Partly to mostly cloudy skies today. Highs this afternoon, 68 to about 70 for the afternoon hours. We should actually clear out some tonight. We'll drop it all the way down to 48. And then for Saturday, looking good. Partly sunny with a high of 70. We're up to 73 on Sunday. I'm Chief Meteorologist Carrie Pujol.
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0: U93, good morning and welcome to Friday. It is Tommy B. That was Benson Boone. I rate Benson Boone's flips. He's a flipper and he does it every single show. He does it multiple times during his live show, and I have multiple versions of my Benson Boone flip ratings over on our TikTok. You got to follow us on TikTok, U93 Radio, and you could see that the last flip, he did it, and I was worried about his ankles, but he got a 9.8. So congratulations to Benson Boone for that really good rating. Coming up next, we'll do our Spilling the Tea today, and it's all thanks to the Madison Oyster Bar. There was a U93 artist that was trapped between two boats recently, and I'm thinking that we're going to be talking about this artist all day today for Taylor Swift's new song. So I'll explain what happened to that person coming up next while we spill the tea.
1: Hometown proud.
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0: Spilling the Tea on U93 is brought to you by Madison Oyster Bar, a staple in downtown South Bend for over 30 years. Great drinks and food with the kitchen open late. Whether you're starting your night or ending it, stop into Madison Oyster Bar.
1: Coming up next, today is officially Taylor Swift Patient Zero Day on U93. So we are going to be playing that song just a minute, but I do have a story about who the song possibly is about. That's coming up, but this morning on BuzzFeed, they put out a list of Hollywood open secrets is what they're calling it. It's a bunch of different open secrets that everybody in Hollywood knows. So now it's time for Hollywood
2: Secrets.
1: So here are some secrets on this list. Again, this is from BuzzFeed. Number one on the list, steroids are common. Every male actor who gains 30 pounds of pure lean muscle mass in 4 months for a role isn't eating chicken, broccoli, and rice. Steroids are in Hollywood. These, again, are Hollywood
2: secrets.
1: And we also have spoilers are no accident. All those, quote, leaks and spoilers you see from actors are fake. The studio allows them to do that for marketing buzz, according to this article. They also say Henry Winkler is exactly who you think he is, which is great. This makes me feel better this morning. Henry Winkler is the nicest man in Hollywood. He's one of the nicest people around. Some people say, and quote, he's an absolute saint for Hollywood. This one I knew. Talk show appearances are mostly staged. All the conversations are not, very little is spontaneous anymore when it comes to conversations with, like, Jimmy Fallon. Of course, I knew that one. Number seven on this list is all men dye their hair. For real. Shout out to Tom Cruise. What is he doing with his life? I don't know. He turned into another, I think he turned into 90s Tom Cruise lately. Looks great, I think. a lot of this is interesting. Here's another thing on the list. A lot of celebrities smell awful. They don't bathe or shower regularly. So I'm going to stop there. That is your list on BuzzFeed this morning of Hollywood
2: secrets.
1: Thank you for that. All right. Here's another secret. Taylor Swift's new song, Patient Zero, coming up in just a couple minutes. But I think that new song is about Joe Jonas. I don't know about you. How do you feel about the new Taylor Swift Patient Zero song? Do you think it's about Joe Jonas? Well, Joe Jonas revealed recently on September 22nd. So this just happened to him. Unfortunately, Joe Jonas fell between two boats during a vacation in Italy. So he was trapped in the water, fully dressed, and had to climb out of the tender of the boat to escape. So I'm happy he is okay. He had to call his daughters immediately afterward. Basically, the whole family was kind of shaken up. So I wonder how the family feels today when this song by Taylor Swift, Patient Zero, came out. People are saying it's a song about her exes, an ex-boyfriend she had, and she was the first person to experience toxic patterns. I don't know. I think it's about Joe Jonas. So coming up next, we are going to play the brand new Taylor Swift song for you, Patient Zero, and you could tell me who you think it's about.
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8: Partly to mostly cloudy skies today. Highs this afternoon, 68 to about 70 for the afternoon hours. We should actually clear out some tonight. We'll drop all the way down to 48. And then for Saturday, looking good. Partly sunny with a high of 70. We're up to 73 on Sunday. I'm Chief Meteorologist Carrie Pujol.
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1: All right, to kick off the 7 o'clock hour, I feel like we need to kick it off with the brand new song from Taylor Swift. So here it is on U93 for one of the first times. You're going to be hearing it all day today on the air. So make sure you stick right here for Taylor Swift chatter as well, because this song, Patient Zero, is the 13th track that she just announced this week out of nowhere. It is the 13th overall track and first new addition on the Life of a Showgirl. It's I guess she's putting out another CD. It's the Life of a Showgirl, the Encore, which is a collector's exclusive CD. It's shipping out on October 13th. And not only did she come out with this song, she also has Cleveland, Pink Clouding, and Babylon. So she's surprised us with some brand new music yet again. But while you listen to this song, I want to know what you think it's about and who do you think it's about. Appears to address a new partner of an ex-boyfriend, expressing empathy and letting her know she's recognized the symptoms, quote, symptoms, because she's experienced the toxic pattern first. And she is, Taylor Swift is, Patient Zero. So here it is for the first time on U93 to kick off your 7 o'clock hour on a Friday. It's Patient Zero by Taylor Swift. Enjoy.

U93, the world premiere of Taylor Swift, Patient Zero, brand new song off of her The Life of a Showgirl, the Encore edition that's coming out and shipping on October 13th. So there you go. What do you think? 289-9393. Did you enjoy the Taylor Swift this morning? Who do you think that's about? I think it's about Joe Jonas. That's just what I'm thinking. It's obviously she's talking about experiences she had with an ex-boyfriend, and she experienced them first. So she is Patient Zero. On Sunday, she is going to premiere the brand new music video for that, the MTV Video Music Awards. Might as well just play that. So.

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1: What's the perfect temperature? Is our 7 o'clock survey. What is your favorite temperature? It's that easy. 289-9393. That is what we're asking today. And it's also on our Facebook at U93 because my wife and I have been in a temperature conversation all week long. Last night, I don't know what was going on. It got hotter, but our air conditioning kicked on and we were so confused of what's going on because I woke up this morning chilly. So what is your perfect temperature? Mine is definitely probably 68, 70, between 68 and 70. Maybe we'll go 65 and 70. Mine is 68. That's what I wrote down first and that's what I'm sticking to it. But what is your perfect temperature, whether you're inside or outside? What is your favorite temperature? Because my wife and I can't figure out the thermostat in our house. I don't know why. It's just yesterday the air kicked on and that made no sense to me.
2: The thermostat is a sacred covenant. I can't believe we're even talking about this. This is madness.
3: 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Oh, don't touch the thermostat, Meg. Come on, this thing goes up to 90.
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1: 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That is our 7 o'clock survey.
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8: The Where You At weather on U93.
9: Partly to mostly cloudy skies today. Highs this afternoon, 68 to about 70 for the afternoon hours. We should actually clear out some tonight. We'll drop all the way down to 48. And then for Saturday, looking good. Partly sunny with a high of 70. We're up to 73 on Sunday. I'm Chief Meteorologist Carrie Pujol.
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1: What is the perfect temperature? Now, quote, perfect temperature might be different for everybody. So what is the, quote, perfect temperature for you? 289-9393. My wife and I have been struggling figuring out our perfect temperature in our house. And yesterday was a beautiful day. But during the day, it was nice. And then I got home and it was kind of warm. And then this morning, it's freezing. So I can't figure out the temperature by any means. Also can't figure out the thermostat either.
2: Can I turn the heat up?
3: Oh, don't touch the thermostat, Meg.
2: Come on, this thing goes up to 90.
4: We got your thermostat.
2: God, how does he always know?
1: Yeah, and my air kicked on yesterday, even though we have it set up for the heat. So what is your perfect temperature? Zenny just messaged. She said 75, but right now it's like 47 out. I've got the heat on. I need my fuzzy socks. And good luck finding your fuzzy socks this morning, Zenny. Melissa says between 50 and 70. That's Melissa in Elkhart. Good luck this weekend, Melissa in Elkhart, with your temperatures. Gail says 60s. Whoa! Sharon also said 65. Carrie's saying 70. Joshua Niles is saying 75. We have April and Arian saying 75 as well. Annette is going with 67. What is your perfect temperature? 289-9393. All right, we have Judy wanting to tell us her perfect temperature. Judy, what is yours?
5: I think 73, 74 is a perfect temperature. It drives me crazy when I go to my mom's house to visit because it's always like 77 or 78 in the middle of summer. It's crazy. Yeah, she doesn't like comfortable temperatures.
1: Oh, my gosh. So what do you guys have it at your house? Like, what is yours?
5: 74, generally. If it's a little warmer, I might turn it down, get it a little cooler, but, yeah, not much.
1: So when you go to your mom's house, do you bring it down? Do you say, we're putting the air on, or does she make you stop?
5: Everybody just complains. Everyone's just like, why is it so hot in here? Like, I mean, I take a little fan with me because I know it's going to be hot in there.
1: Oh, my God. Smart. You got to be always be prepared.
5: What's yours? What's your favorite?
1: 68. I like 68.
5: Oh, you like it cold. Okay.
1: Yeah, I'm a bigger guy. I run hot. I think I sweat when it's 40 degrees out, so.
5: So wear a sweater to your house.
1: Yes, always. Yeah, my wife's been giving me a lot of grief this week because it's been cold, and I don't know. Yeah. I just want it colder. I don't know. It's just not getting cold in my house.
5: Are you the kind of guy that leaves the door open in the winter?
1: Yes, all the time. I go sit outside and just to cool off, and it looks like you could like cook on my head because it's just steaming all the time.

0: 92.3, and Big Perm is with us. It's Tommy B and Big Perm time. Let's go.
1: Hey, I like it.
0: How you doing today, Perm?
1: Good, good. How about yourself?
0: Just pumped. It's Friday.
1: Yeah.
0: What'd you think of the new Taylor Swift
1: today? I caught it. It was like meant to be as I turned on the car to drive into work. I heard it. And you know when you hear a Taylor Swift, you know.
0: Right.
1: Because I'd never heard it before.
0: Same.
1: So I was like, oh, it's the Taylor beat. I bet you this is it. It's Taylor.
0: You know exactly the beat.
1: Yep. So we'll it was good.
0: I know you're going to play it later today a bunch, too, probably.
1: Ooh,
0: right?
1: Cool.
0: Yeah.
1: I'm sure. Who knows?
0: Who knows? It's a patience zero day here, but we are going to do Big Perm's dance party. Before we do that, we have to ask you, Big Perm, our survey today, what is the perfect temperature in Big Perm's life?
1: Huh. So we're going outside and inside?
0: Basically, either one. Yeah, what do you feel like? What makes you happy?
1: Because I feel like, you know, 75 and sunny can get hot.
0: Right.
1: You know, but I'm going to say the mid-70s, and then we keep it at about 72, 73 in our house, but then, like, nowadays, when the air comes on, and I'm coming home at, you know, 8 o'clock, and it's 50s, 60s, and then that air's coming on, sometimes it's a little chilly, and sometimes, I'll be honest, I know we're not supposed to always touch the thermostat in here, I keep it about 74, 75 in here.
0: Oh my gosh, you touched the thermostat?
1: Yeah, so I'm gonna, I'm gonna burn you up in here if that...
0: I like it, dude. You gotta keep it happy in here, because you're working so hard in here, so...
1: I turn it down for you, though. When I leave here, I turn it down.
0: Thank you.
1: Mm-hmm.
0: I didn't even know... It's at 73 right
1: mm-hmm.
0: now.
1: Okay. I put it at 72, 73 for you when I leave.
0: I'm not going to touch that. I'm going to break it.
1: No, exactly. I rarely, you didn't hear me say I touch it, but I have at times when it gets a little chilly in here. Yeah, I'm in here for 5 hours. I can't have that AC pumping on me.
0: I'm with you, though. The low 70s makes sense, but I am lately, I don't know what's going on in my apartment.
1: Yeah.
0: I want it at 68.
1: What do you wear? So when you get home...
0: Mm-hmm. I'm a long sleeve and sweatpants guy. Once I could get this belt off my waist, I'm a sweatpants guy.
1: Okay. See, right now I'm rocking shorts and a short sleeve shirt, so maybe that's my problem.
0: That matters what you're wearing and what's your comfies.
1: Mm-hmm. You know, but in the winter, I'll have t-shirt, sweatshirt, and the sweatpants with you.
0: The comfies.
1: Yeah.
0: Yeah, I guess that does depend on... Well, yeah, when it's hot, I guess I do want to wear more shorts, but I have my one pair of basketball shorts.
1: Nice.
0: The one. Well, that's enough of comfy talk, temperature talk. Let's get the shout outs going.
1: Okay.
0: Let's do this thing. What are we doing for Big Perm's dance party?
1: Oh, you know the drill. 90s, 2000s. We're bringing it. We're going to kick it off with, we're going to kick it off with a remix, but I actually have several remixes today. So usually, you know, we'll just do straight up boy band songs. No, I'm going to remix. Yeah, it looks like I got about half of the songs of the 10 or 11 I'm going to play. Looks like half are remixes. So
0: anybody say,
1: let's go.
0: Remix.
1: In the song? Are any of them going to say remix?
0: We'll have to wait and see.
1: Maybe one or two, I think.
0: Okay.
1: Yeah.
0: That is Big Perm. I'm Tommy B. We want to hear your shout outs now. So if you're heading to wherever you're going this morning and you want a shout out, a birthday shout out, any shout out, now's the time. 289-9393. We'll dance next.
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13: The Where You At weather on U93.
14: Partly to mostly cloudy skies today. Highs this afternoon, 68 to about 70 for the afternoon hours. We should actually clear out some tonight. We'll drop it all the way down to 48. And then for Saturday, looking good. Partly sunny with a high of 70. We're up to 73 on Sunday. I'm Chief Meteorologist Carrie Pujol.
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1: Let's go. Happy Friday and welcome to the Friday Dance Party. It is Big Perm and Tommy B.
0: Yeah.
1: And it is time to get you on the Friday Dance Party with us. Whatever you're doing, call us and text us now, 289-9393. Let's go.

0: My beautiful girls, Sahara and Faith, on their way to Career Academy. Love, Mom and Dad.
1: Loading at Plasticade in Elkhart for Monday morning, ready to be home for the weekend. That's Josh in Syracuse. You got this, Josh.
0: Shout out to

0: Party TGIF. Good morning, Tommy B and Big Perm from Rhonda.
1: What's up, Rhonda? Katie Middlebury wants to wish her mother a happy 83-year-old birthday today.
0: Wow.
1: Her name's Cheryl. Happy birthday, Cheryl.
0: Happy birthday. Christy B from North Liberty checking in.
1: Have the best day, Watson. Mama loves you.
0: And a birthday weekend shout out from Mike and Elkhart. Love your wife, Vicky, Courtney, Leland, and Cameron.

0: Friday dance party. Shout out to Stacy. Look at the sky this morning, and she sent us a beautiful selfie.
1: Hubba hubba.
0: Thank you.
1: Shout out to Milo, and he makes gifts today at school to send to the Dominican Republic. Way to go, Milo.
0: Oh, cool. Shout out to Nathaniel and Aiden going to Plymouth High.
1: And that was... Hey, have a great day at North Liberty Elementary School. Thea, love mama.
0: Ooh, I like that name.

0: Dance Party. Shout out to the Yeet 83 team from Carly and Granger. Hey, Carly.
1: What up, Carly? Shout out to the Funky Bunch and 2D Fruity.
0: Nice. Good luck today to Grayson and Harper. Opening night for the Play Newsies. Break a leg from Sarah. It is Yeet 83.

0: your Friday, a dance party. So many texts here. All right, let's go. Rapid fire. Can you please shout out the 2013 Garden Wolves? Good luck at your hockey game this weekend.
1: Shout out Katarina going to Trinity Lutheran School. Love, Mom.
0: Hey, can you please give a shout out to my son, Jackson? Yeah, today's his fourth birthday. Thank you. You're welcome.
1: Happy birthday. Shout out to my baby, Isaiah Reynolds, on his way to Success Academy Boys and Girls Club. Have a great Friday. Love your mom. She loves you. And have a wonderful weekend camping.
0: Happy birthday to my son, Seth. Love his mom, Becky, from North Liberty.
1: Richard Plumbing, give a shout out to John Glenn Halloween Fest.
0: Oh, yeah, it's a big event this weekend. Have fun, whoever's going. Happy Friday to the Doxy family in the house.
1: Ron in South Bend says, shout out Party Pete.
0: Party Pete in the house. We got Clara checking in. Happy Friday, Quinn, Era, and Mommy. Daddy loves y'all.
1: Shout out to Schmucker Middle School, varsity cross country girls. Good luck at Culver tomorrow.
0: Happy Friday to, hey, Big Firm and Tommy from, an Arizona 480 area code checking in with a beautiful sunset selfie there. Thank you,
1: it's
0: Arizona.
1: Beautiful. And then we have happy 40th birthday, Jessica Applegate. That is from Kiki.
0: Ooh, fun names. All right, let's go back to refresher. Make sure we got them all. Because I always come in last minute.
1: So many texts today.
0: There it is. How did I know? Shout out to Culver Cavaliers. It's homecoming. Best of luck. And Emily, I just pulled up to preschool, letting everybody know the whole top diamond in the bottom. Oh, Rolls Gold. Oh, singing the Nelly. Nice. I like it.
1: That was beautiful, Emily. Good job.
0: Bust out those grills, Emily. Thank you for jamming out to the Friday dance party with us. Hope you loved it. That was just a warm-up tonight. Kicking off your weekend with my 1 hour long edition of the dance party, 5 to 6 o'clock. So do not miss it. But what do you got coming up next, Tommy?
1: Of course, we're going to play the brand new Taylor Swift song.
0: Yes.
1: And we'll play that and we'll play Tommy B trivia.
0: All right. Hang tight for that next with Tommy B on U93.
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19: 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That's right, as low as $39 down. 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
20: Partly to mostly cloudy skies today. Highs this afternoon, 68 to about 70 for the afternoon hours. We should actually clear out some tonight. We'll drop all the way down to 48. And then for Saturday, looking good. Partly sunny with a high of 70. We're up to 73 on Sunday. I'm Chief Meteorologist Carrie Pujol.
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Good morning, and it is almost time to play Tommy B Trivia. We will do that coming up next, but I do want to say congratulations to our Workplace of the Week. The Green Leaf Health Campus in Elkhart is our Workplace of the Week. Yesterday, I brought cupcakes from Adam's Cake Shop to them, and they do great work helping out our community, and it was great to meet the executive director. And Jessica is our Workplace of the Week. You can see pictures of those delicious cupcakes on our Facebook right now, and me handing off the cupcakes, it makes me really sad sometimes that I have to hand them off. Right now, my favorite, Strawberry Crunch, while supplies last at Adam's Cake Shop. 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And if you want me to deliver cupcakes to your office, I can. All you have to do right now is text the word office to 289-9393. Congratulations.

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13: Partly to mostly cloudy skies today. Highs this afternoon, 68 to about 70 for the afternoon hours. We should actually clear out some tonight. We'll drop all the way down to 48. And then for Saturday, looking good. Partly sunny with a high of 70. We're up to 73 on Sunday. I'm Chief Meteorologist Carrie Pujol.
0: Come on. 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
10: do this thing. Start your weekend as a champion by just answering one trivia question. 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All right, Waylon, what do you think it is?
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14: Okay.
10: All right. 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It's a drink, and I plan on drinking it this weekend. It's been one of those weeks. 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Hopefully we don't have to do two hints. Today's question, about a third of people admit they purchased this because the packaging looked good. It's a drink. What drink is it? I plan on having plenty of it this weekend. 289-9393 for your chances of a prize pack at the Tom's Car Care Center. Call now and good luck.

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1: It's Tommy B Trivia time. 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Here's the question. About a third of people admit they purchased this because the packaging looked good. What is it? We have Stephanie in South Bend. Stephanie, what do you think people bought because the packaging looked good?
2: Is it alcohol?
1: You want to be a little more specific? It's alcohol that I drink on Wednesdays.
2: Wine?
1: It is wine, Stephanie. Congratulations. You got it right. Congrats. Any big weekend plans? No problem. You did it. Proud of you. Any weekend plans for Stephanie? Doing anything?
2: I'm going to the Zoo Brew today.
1: Oh, my. So am I. So it's a perfect time to drink some wine. I'd love to see you. Who should I look for at the brew at the zoo today?
2: Oh, the giraffe.
1: The giraffe. Okay. I've never been to the zoo, so this is my first time. But
2: I love the giraffes, and you get to feed them.
1: Okay. Cool. I won't bring my own pizza. Well, they give us food to feed it, right?
2: Yes, for sure.
1: I love it. Well, cool. Stephanie, say hi if you see me today, and we got you hooked up. You did it. You got it right, and you got a prize pack to Tom's Car Care Center because of it. Who made you a winner?
2: U93.
1: Thank you, Stephanie. Hang on the line, and I'll get your info so we can get you that prize pack. And we got some very important business to do with Taylor Swift right now.
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1: It's the new Taylor Swift song. We have it right now for you. It is our premiere here on U93. The song is called Patient Zero. It's the 13th track overall and the first new addition on The Life of a Showgirl, The Encore, which is the brand new CD that she is putting out, which is just The Life of a Showgirl with some extra songs on it. And it comes out, they're shipping it out October 13th. New songs like Cleveland, Pink Cloudy, Babylon are on there. So we will talk more about this song. It is called Patient Zero. Let's play it right now. What do you think of it? Who do you think it's about? Let us know. 289-9393. But without further ado, it is Patient Zero by Taylor Swift on U93.

0: new Taylor Swift. You heard it first here on U93. What do you think? That's Patient Zero by Taylor Swift. And we want to hear what you think of the song 289-9393. The message appears to address a new partner of an ex-boyfriend, expressing empathy and letting her know she recognizes the symptoms because she experienced the toxic pattern first. That's why Taylor Swift is Patient Zero. So there you go. That is your message. What do you think? So she's just trying to help somebody out. Have you ever been in a relationship where you're like, I kind of want to warn that new boyfriend or new girlfriend? Well, the new music video will premiere on Sunday, so I'm looking forward to this. New music video for Patient Zero with a longtime friend of Taylor's, Dakota Johnson and Colin Farrell. That will premiere on Sunday during the MTV Video Music Awards. So it is Taylor Swift season, and also, if you didn't know, Pink Clouding came out, and Babylon, and then the song Cleveland. Now, Bart, bad dad joke, Bart is telling a bad dad joke. That's what we usually do on Fridays, and the song Cleveland has an exclamation point in it, and he says, why does the song Cleveland have an exclamation point? Well, that's because nobody has ever been that excited about Cleveland.
1: Bruh.
0: All right, there you go. Thank you. That is your bad dad joke of your Friday. So, and Stephanie just asked, wait, they still make music videos? Yes. And you're going to see a new one from Taylor Swift on Sunday. How sweet is that? It is Taylor Swift Day here on U93. What do you think of the new song? Who's it about? I have some ideas. I'll tell you who I think it's about coming up next. But what do you think? 289-9393.
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2: The Where You At weather on U93.
17: Partly to mostly cloudy skies today. Highs this afternoon, 68 to about 70 for the afternoon hours. We should actually clear out some tonight. We'll drop all the way down to 48. And then for Saturday, looking good. Partly sunny with a high of 70. We're up to 73 on Sunday. I'm Chief Meteorologist Carrie Pujol.
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93. Don't forget, our Concert A Day giveaway is going on. And at 9 a.m., I'm going to ask you to call in for your chance to get qualified to go to a very special concert. Yesterday was the Jonas Brothers. Today is a different concert. So make sure you tune in at 9 a.m., noon, 2 and 5 today for your chance to win your way into some of the hottest shows this fall here on U93. It's our Concert A Day giveaway. Again, it's happening at 9 a.m. today. So I will do that coming up. But first, we got to spill the tea thanks to the Madison Oyster Bar. And it's all about Taylor Swift. And that new song, there's some decoding we have to do, and she's going to be making history this weekend. So it's basically the weekend of Taylor Swift, and I'll explain why coming up next on U93. Happy Friday.

0: Spilling the Tea on U93 is brought to you by Madison Oyster Bar, a staple in downtown South Bend for over 30 years. Great drinks and food with the kitchen open late. Whether you're starting your night or ending it, stop into Madison Oyster Bar.
1: Happy Taylor Swift Patient Zero Day. It is Tommy B, and we'll talk about the new song in just a second and how she is going to be breaking records this weekend in just a bit, but let's start with Joe Jonas. Joe Jonas revealed that he fell between two boats during a vacation in Italy. Recently, he said this story a couple days ago while he was doing a podcast, and he said he was trapped in the water, fully dressed, and had to climb onto a tender boat to escape. But this really kind of messed him up. It got him shaken up, and he prompted him to call his daughters immediately afterwards. So Joe Jonas is okay. I'm happy he's okay. Got to be careful in Italy. I wouldn't know. I had never been. But Joe Jonas, of course he's in the news today on Taylor Swift Patient Zero Day. I think that song, the new one from Taylor Swift, if you haven't heard it yet, we played it every hour so far. I think it's about Joe Jonas. I really do. I think... the devil on his shoulder, people don't know about. So it could be anybody that Taylor Swift has dated, but I'm going with Joe Jonas. We will play the new Patient Zero in the 9 o'clock hour. We played it every hour this morning, so don't worry. You're in the right place to hear the new new Taylor Swift. Also, people are saying her song Cleveland is about Travis Kelce. If you didn't know, Taylor Swift didn't just come out with that song Patient Zero today. She also has a song called Cleveland, Pink Clouding, and Babylon. So people are saying Cleveland is about, of course, Travis Kelce. So what do you think? I want your opinion today. 289-9393. And it's going to be a big weekend for Taylor Swift. She's making VMA history this weekend. She is nominated in 11 categories, and she is going up against Beyonce. If she gets one more... what are they? Moon Men at the VMAs? She is going to move ahead of Beyonce and become the VMA's most awarded artist. So that is on Sunday. She's also getting the Artist Director Honors. It's the first ever award. So she's going to be breaking records in multiple ways. And oh yeah, I almost forgot. There's the new video for Patient Zero is coming out on Sunday. So it is a very big weekend for you Swifties. The new video stars Dakota Johnson and Colin Farrell. So enjoy it, Swifties. It's your weekend, and that's what is spilling the tea today on U93. And, oh, yeah, by the way, we'll play the full Patient Zero coming up in the 9 o'clock hour coming up next. Good morning.
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15: The Where You At weather on U93.
16: Partly to mostly cloudy skies today. Highs this afternoon, 68 to about 70 for the afternoon hours. We should actually clear out some tonight. We'll drop all the way down to 48. And then for Saturday, looking good. Partly sunny with a high of 70. We're up to 73 on Sunday. I'm Chief Meteorologist Carrie Pujo.
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2: All right, today it's a new concert. You could be qualified for tickets to Usher and Chris Brown at Lucas Oil Stadium in Indy on Halloween this year. So caller number 9 right now. You get qualified for Usher and Chris Brown, Lucas Oil Stadium, Indy, October 31st, an amazing ticket. We are giving it to you, but you got to get qualified first. That's why we're doing a concert a day giveaway. So if you want to get qualified to see Usher and Chris Brown, call now. 289-9393 and good luck.

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1: U93, hi, who is this?
2: Emily.
1: Emily, where are you calling from?
2: Mishawaka.
1: Emily in Mishawaka, you're caller number 9. Woo! Congratulations, Emily. You are qualified to go see Chris Brown and Usher at Lucas Oil Stadium. If you win, Emily, who would you bring with you?
2: My friend or my mom.
1: It might be a competition, you know. You might have to make it a competition. Well, congrats, Emily. You are qualified to go see Usher and Chris Brown at Lucas Oil Stadium. We'll call you if you win, but who got you qualified to go see that show?
2: U93.
1: Yeah. All right, Emily, hang on the line. I'll get your info so we could call you if you win. Remember, it's our Concert of Day giveaway today. The tickets are Usher and Chris Brown at Lucas Oil Stadium in Indy on October 31st. And Lori will have your next chance to get qualified at noon today. And then Big Perm's got you at 2 and 5. So make sure you tune in and try to qualify to win those tickets. And coming up next, we are going to do some good vibes today. And it's all thanks to our friends at In Rug Co. Studio and Gift Shop, which is a great place to swing by this weekend. It's Mishawaka's hidden gem. It's just a nice place to stroll and kick off your weekend. So make sure you go in there. Say hi from us here at U93. And coming up next, though, we are getting ready for a gala here in the area. And we'll find out all about it next.
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1: Some good vibes, helping out a great, great organization coming up in November. And we have Anna and Maggie from the Heartland Arts Center joining us this morning. Good morning, ladies.
2: Good morning.
3: Hey there.
1: Thank you for coming in this morning. So we were just talking about how I got to get to the Heartland Arts Center soon.
2: Mm-hmm. Yes, you do. We have lots going on.
1: I got to check everything out. So let's first start, of course, with the Heartland Arts Center. It is the black and white gala and auction, right?
2: That's right. That's right.
1: When is that and what is it?
2: So it's on November 13th, Friday, November 13th, and we're located in downtown Plymouth. And this year we are having our event at our neighbors, the Reese Theater, because this gala is actually a fundraiser for the Heartland Art Center's building renovation project.
1: Okay, so the Reese Theater is in downtown Plymouth,
2: That's right. You
1: guys are rebuilding right now at the center. So
2: That's
1: what
2: right.
1: does that entail? What are you guys doing?
2: So we have a building that we purchased. It's a historical building. In fact, it was one of the first Montgomery Ward buildings. It's 23,000 square feet. And we moved in there in 2024. We received a Ready 2.0 award also in 2024 when we purchased the building. So we are we actually started it last week, but we are taking this wonderful building and turning it into expanded gallery spaces, a sensory room, an event space, artisan residence, studio, and our friends at Marshall County Economic Development Corporation will also be moving in. So we like to say we're walking the walk. We are arts and culture driven economic development at Heartland.
1: And this is this gala is going to help that. I love that you guys. I haven't heard Montgomery Ward in years. Well, a historic downtown.
3: Surprise.
2: That's right.
1: So an old downtown historic building just coming together. You guys bought this and it's all for art, and art is so important, right?
2: That's right. That's right. Yeah, it's going to allow us to, like I said, expand our gallery space, which will help us continue to support local artists and their efforts to be able to exhibit and sell their work. But then our partnership with the Marshall County Economic Development Corporation will also allow us to utilize some space, utilize some of their resources to help artists with entrepreneurship. So considering that, you know, artists are professionals, artists oftentimes are entrepreneurs, correct? So we want to support them and to help them to create, paying creative businesses.
1: Yeah, for their art. It's such a big deal that you guys are doing such great work. So again, this is November 13th.
2: That's right.
1: And it is happening at the Reese Theater downtown.
2: Right.
1: So can someone get involved? And do we have to wear black and white?
2: I'm going to let Maggie talk
3: about
2: that.
3: You absolutely do need to wear black and white.
2: Yes.
3: But how you get involved is, I mean, always go to our website, heartlandartcenter.org, to become a member and learn more about our class offerings and our events. In terms of getting involved with this event, get your tickets now. We've got early bird pricing. And start planning your outfit, because, yes, you do have to wear black and white, but it can be anything you want. It can be a full-blown tuxedo to a tuxedo t-shirt. It can be...
1: That's my style. Okay.
3: Yes.
1: All right, good to hear.
3: Yes. It can be fun and funky to classic old Hollywood vibes, like whatever you want to do. The dress code is one of the funnest parts of this event.
1: It is the black and white gala and auction. Again, it's November 13th, but that early bird special. Get those tickets now. And thank you, ladies, for coming in. I know you have a big October coming up too, right?
2: We sure do. Yeah, we have our 38th annual Juried Regional Art Exhibition, and that's going to open up on Tuesday of this week. So we're really excited to welcome, I don't know, Maggie, how many artists do we have this year?
3: We had over 68 artists apply with almost 120 pieces of work. So people are coming in from all over Northern Indiana, Michigan. There's a ton of talent at the Art Center this month.
1: Wow. It's going to be a big month for October. I mean, and with you guys, it's expanding. You guys are doing such great work for such an important thing, I believe, with art. So thank you so much, ladies, for coming in.
2: Yes.
1: If someone wants to get those early bird tickets or, of course, learn about what you guys are doing at the Heartland Art Center, where can they go?
2: They can always go to our website, like Maggie said, heartlandartcenter.org. And then you can find us if you're downtown Plymouth. We're currently temporarily at the historic fire station, which is another historic building, oldest standing fire station in the state of Indiana, by the way. Very cool space.
3: Very cool.
2: And then we're also at One More Chapter Books. So we have our gift shop there. And then our wonderful retailers downtown are also kind of adopting artists. So you can find artwork everywhere in downtown Plymouth. So there's lots of opportunities to find us. We are also on Facebook. That's another easy place to figure out what's going on with Heartland. Classes, galas,
1: and the event
2: exhibitions.
1: Page there.
2: Yes.
1: The event page. So
2: you got it. That's right.
1: That is Anna and Maggie from the Heartland Arts Center. Remind us one more time of the website.
3: HeartlandArtsCenter.org.
1: All right, ladies. Thank you so much for coming in.
2: Thank you.
3: Thank you.
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12: Partly to mostly cloudy skies today. Highs this afternoon, 68 to about 70 for the afternoon hours. We should actually clear out some tonight. We'll drop all the way down to 48. And then for Saturday, looking good. Partly sunny with a high of 70. We're up to 73 on Sunday. I'm Chief Meteorologist Carrie Pujol.
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2: It is Taylor Swift Patient Zero Day here on U93. If you haven't heard it yet, let's do this thing. Let's listen to it and let me know what you think it's about. I want to know who you think it's about and what you think it's about. There is a metaphor in here about a sickness or an illness. So we will talk more about Patient Zero and what it's all about and how you could see more from Taylor Swift all weekend long. It's basically a weekend of Taylor Swift. I'll explain after the world premiere here on U93. 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Enjoy!

0: U93, the world premiere on U93 of Taylor Swift's Patient Zero. Hang out with us all day today. We'll make sure you hear it. And what did you think? 289-9393. The message appears to address a new partner of an ex-boyfriend, expressing empathy and letting her know she recognizes the symptoms because she's experienced the toxic pattern first as a patient zero. So that is the synopsis. That is basically what people are talking about on Reddit. So I want to know what you think, Michiana. This is the 13th track overall and first new edition on The Life of a Showgirl, The Encore. So that is coming out October 13th is when that's getting shipped. Hopefully you get it. But she didn't just come out with this song. She also has three other songs out. Cleveland, Pink Clouding, and Babylon. So apparently she went to Sweden and started writing new music with Max Martin and Shellback. So it is a Taylor Swift weekend. Not only did she just premiere that song at midnight tonight, this morning, she is also going to premiere the world or the music video on the MTV Video Music Awards this Sunday. So be looking out for that. And she's probably going to break a record on Sunday with the most VMA awards ever given to an artist. Beyonce's in the lead now, but I guarantee Taylor's going to do it. She's got 11 nominations. And the video that we're going to see at the awards, Taylor Swift brings in her longtime friend Dakota Johnson and Colin Farrell. So happy Taylor Swift weekend, basically. It's basically Patient Zero weekend. And did you like it? What did you think? Let us know. Who was it about? I think it's about Joe Jonas, by the way. So let us know. 289-9393.
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7: Partly to mostly cloudy skies today. Highs this afternoon, 68 to about 70 for the afternoon hours. We should actually clear out some tonight. We'll drop it all the way down to 48. And then for Saturday, looking good. Partly sunny with a high of 70. We're up to 73 on Sunday. I'm Chief Meteorologist Carrie Pujol.
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0: great weekend. It's Tommy B handing it off to Lori Bennett. Happy Friday, Lori.
1: What up? Yay.
0: Finally here.
1: I know, right?
0: And of course, it's been a wild morning with Taylor Swift's new song. And you have some insight. I know you're going to play it today, but you want to tell us what
1: I say it's about Maddie Healy.
0: That makes sense.
1: I mean, that song is eviscerating. I love it so much. But Maddie, I think Maddie, he's from the 1975.
0: Yes.
1: Okay. And I love his music, but I heard he's kind of a toolbox.
0: Yes. I agree.
1: And I think he just got married or engaged. So I'm guessing it's about Maddie.
0: That's a good
1: because he was right before Travis.
0: Right. And I was thinking Joe Jonas, but Maddie, Joe Jonas is, I like him more than Maddie. Maddie's kind of like you said, he's not
1: mean.
0: The nicest. I don't know if I like him.
1: No.
0: I love like his music, though. Oh, my gosh, the 1975. Don't get me started.
1: Oh, yeah, no kidding, right?
0: So we're not doing Taylor Swift talk for Text Talk. What else are we doing today?
1: We're talking about your Friday night routines, you know, the welcome to the weekend. Man, it just felt like a long week. So I think everybody has something they do to kind of unwind on a Friday night.
0: I stay up as late as I possibly can.
1: Because you can, because you don't have to get up at 4 in the morning.
0: Exactly. And I just, like, fight it. I fight to go past 10 o'clock.
1: No, dude, I'm with you, man.
0: Just because you can do it, man. It's Friday. Like, I look forward to, like, doing that and sitting on the couch. And, yes, I watch wrestling, but I don't want to talk about that right now.
1: Why not?
0: Because it's wrestling. I don't know what else to say about it other than
1: it's wrestling.
0: So okay. How about you, Lori?
1: Friday night pizza. Got to get one from the lobber. Cauliflower crust.
0: Ooh, what do you put? Did you put any toppings?
1: Yes, I get the green goat without the goat cheese. So it's so bougie, but
0: okay.
1: I love it.
0: No, it sounds...
1: It's full of vegetables, and it's delicious.
0: So I'm going to have to get a green goat tonight.
1: Get a green goat.
0: Pizza, right? Mm-hmm. Pizza, right?
1: Yeah, no.
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20: 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Mix of clouds and sun today with a high of 68, partly cloudy tonight with a low of 48, and the weekend's looking good, sun and temps in the low 70s.
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0: Yes, I am. They say you a superstar now, damn, I guess I am. You might be the man, well, that's unless I am. Okay, I'll confess I am. Go ahead and get undressed, I am. Okay, cool, you on Sunset?
1: I am.

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12: 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Mix of clouds and sun today with a high of 68, partly cloudy tonight with a low of 48.
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1: 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You'll also have your chance to qualify for the Concert A Day giveaway. 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
3: Got a new show for you today. Usher and Chris Brown. I know, right? Coming to Lucas Oil Stadium in Indy on October 31st. Caller number 9, I'm going to get you qualified. Only one of four chances today to get today's tickets. Chris Brown, Usher, it's going to be great. It is the Throwback Lunch at U93. Getting it going with some Capital Cities one-hit wonders.

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1: Woo! 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
12: 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Mix of clouds and sun with a high of 68. Partly cloudy tonight with a low of 48.
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Taylor on U93's Throwback Lunch. So I said 1 o'clock is it for throwbacks this week. 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

0: Hi, is this Nick?
1: Yes, it is.
0: Nick. It's Lori from U93. Do you have any idea why I'm calling you?
1: I'm hoping you're gone. Tell me I won the Jonas Brothers
0: ticket. You won the Jonas Brothers ticket.
1: Oh, my God. My wife is going to play.
0: I heard that you were trying to win these for your wife and for your daughter, right?
1: Yes.
0: Okay. Well, they are going to have a wonderful time checking out the show, bros, because you're like the best husband and dad in the world. And that's going to be happening coming up October 15th.
1: Oh, man. I'm so excited. Thank you guys so much. I want to thank my birthday buddy, Big Perm.
0: Absolutely. Thank your birthday buddy, Big Perm. Just tell me, what station is it that is the home of the concert today giveaway, Nick?
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13: 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Mix of clouds and sun today with a high of 68, becoming partly cloudy tonight with a low of 48, and the weekend's looking real good. Lots of sun with temps in the low 70s.
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0: And speaking of, we're talking about your Friday night traditions. What do you do? Is there a habit? Is there something that you do that just kind of puts you in that weekend frame of mind when you get home on a Friday night?
1: Oof. Oh, boy. So right now, popular wedding season for me. So I put my laptop by the door. So I put the laptop by the door so I don't forget it. Get everything ready for the wedding tomorrow. But honestly, no, just kind of chill, get everything ready for the weekend. Yeah. I'm boring. No.
0: No, I don't think it's boring at all.
1: Some people just the comfies.
0: Get in the comfies, hang out, watch some TV. Susan said, pop a beer. You know,
1: there you go.
0: Yeah.
1: So now I guess I'm kind of boring.
0: Nah.
1: Jeez, I'm learning things about myself.
0: You'd never be boring in a million years, Firm. You can continue the conversation. First State Bank text line 574-289-9393 or up on U93's Facebook page. You got a lot going on in your show today.
1: Yes, very exciting. We are transitioning into the new artists, as you know, for our Concert of the Day giveaway. So we got Usher and Chris Brown qualifications coming up here at 2, then again at 5, just after 3 o'clock. What was the first meal you ever learned how to make? You're a really good cook, so what was the...
0: Scrambled eggs.
1: Yeah. Mm-hmm. Eggs and pancakes over here as well.
0: Easy.
1: Yeah, easy peasy. So yeah, we'll do that just after 3, just after 4, another fall night. So rep your school. We're shouting out high school football teams, players, cheerleaders, bands, just shouting everybody out on this high school football night. Then getting you home 5 o'clock. Got that last Chris Brown and Usher getting you qualified. Last one of the day and last one of the week. Then 1-hour-long edition of the Friday Dance Party.
0: I'm tired just thinking about it.
1: Yeah.
0: Earn this weekend.
1: It's fun.
0: It is
1: fun. Fun stuff, you know, nonstop every hour.
0: That's
1: what we
0: got
1: to do.
0: That's right. So rest of the workday into the weekend with Big Perm on U93.
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1: So we've been doing Jonas Brothers tickets all week, but got to do a different on a Friday remix. We got Usher, and Chris Brown tickets. We want to send you to go see them Halloween, October 31st in Indy. Let's get you qualified right now. Caller number 9 at 289-9393. 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Hope

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2: Unity 3, I'm trying to make this the best Friday ever and get you qualified for Usher and Chris Brown tickets with our Concert Today giveaway. Who's this?
3: Hi, this is Brittany.
2: Hey, Brittany, what's up?
3: Oh, nothing.
2: What you doing on this Friday?
3: Just working.
2: Oh, that's good. How's work going?
3: It's Friday. So.
2: Yeah, what would make your day better?
3: Winning tickets. Am I caller number 9?
2: I don't know. What are you trying to be caller number 9 for?
3: Usher and Chris Brown?
2: Yes! That is them. And yes, you're caller number 9, Brittany.
3: Yay! Yay!
2: Woo. Oh, you got coworkers next to you?
4: Caller number 1.
3: Oh, yeah. We've all been calling.
2: Oh, nice. What's everybody's name?
4: That is awesome.
3: Stephanie and Morgan.
2: Oh, yeah. I think I talked to
4: caller number 1.
2: I think I talked to all of them. Hopefully, they don't hate me for saying they weren't caller number 9. I can tell the death in their voice when I say, you're not number 9. Okay. I hate you. Well, you are now officially in the drawing, Brittany, and we're only getting 4 people qualified every day, so you got a 1 in 4 shot of winning.
3: Nice.
2: It's really good odds. Tell me, Shianna, yeah, who just got you qualified for those Usher and Chris Brown tickets?
3: U93.
2: Every phone line still ringing. Don't worry. Great news. Get another shot. 5 o'clock. So set an alarm. Don't forget. 5 o'clock. You want to be caller number 9, Chris Brown and Usher fans. Good luck. U93.

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8:33. Happy Friday. How are you? It is Big Perm. Feels good saying that, doesn't it? Friday. It's going to feel good. Hopefully, if you're caller number 9 at 5 o'clock, that is your next shot to win those Usher and Chris Brown tickets with our Concert of the Day giveaway. So set an alarm, 5 o'clock, your last shot of the week and last shot of the day. So Rossini's Pizza gift card, anybody? Got those just after 3 o'clock and my one-hour-long addition to the Friday dance party, 5 to 6 o'clock. Let's get this Friday fun day started. Let's go.

Unity 3, What's Good with Big Perm is on the way. What's Good is Brew at the Potawatomi Zoo is tonight. It's a perfect night for it, too. Not too hot, not too cold. Dranky drinks, animals. Going to be the best night ever. Get you all the details coming up in 3 minutes. Just

0: 83, it is time for What's Good with Big Perm. And what's good is tonight is the night, just a couple hours away from Brew at the Zoo at Pottawatomie Zoo. VIP, you're getting in at 5:30, general admission 6:30. You can enjoy food samples and spirits as well as unlimited beer, wine, seltzers, hard cider, and non-alcoholic samples from more than 35 vendors. That sounds good. Also going to have live music, train rides, and of course the whole zoo to explore. Tommy was asking this morning, where do you start? I think it's his debut at the zoo. And I always start, when you come in, I always go off to the right. And I always start, I like to go small to big. So I like to go with like the alpacas and the goats right there who are dying for you to feed them and hug and kiss on you. So I always love that. Then veer off over and check out the tiger. I have yet to see the new rhino. I always miss it, so I have to see that soon. Then you make your way over to those crazy fish in the water that, like, are jumping out of the water. That cracks me up. And then the flamingos and then the lions. Then we're getting into the heart of it over there by the giraffes. Am I wrong? That's the way to go, right? And tonight, tickets are still available for Brew at the Zoo. 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Hopefully we see you there tonight. That is What's Good with Big Perm. It is E93.
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20: A few clouds tonight and brace yourself, a low of just 44. Tomorrow, though, lots of sunshine and a high of 72. It's currently 66 here in South Bend at U93.
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E83, it is time for At the Movies with the Big Perm. If you're thinking about heading out to the movie theaters this weekend, here's what's showing new to theaters. This weekend is Avengers Endgame Encore for the superhero fans. Now, I'm a superhero fan, and I saw this today and was like, hold up, how did I miss a superhero movie coming out? I thought Doomsday was the next one. Avengers Endgame Encore. It is Avengers Endgame from 2019, but there is new footage in this Encore. So his version is going to include a slightly longer runtime with new scenes, an altered ending sequence, and post-credit scenes. So it's going to give you a connection to upcoming films like Avengers Doomsday, featuring setups for characters like Doctor Doom and Loki. So 3 hours and 8 minutes if you're down for that. How about the new Brad Pitt movie, Heart of the Beast? If Brad Pitt's in a movie, it's going to be good. And if you like dogs, you're going to love this one. After a horrible plane crash, Special Forces officer James, played by Brad Pitt, and his combat dog Odin find themselves stranded deep in the Alaskan wilderness. For the kiddos or the animated movie lovers, Forgotten Island. After lifelong best friends are transported to a mythic island, they discover that their memories for each other are the price of returning home. I'm sure you've seen previews for this one. To Catch a Predator host Chris Hansen sets out to make television history with primetime. Robert Pattinson, Mr. Edward from Twilight himself, is playing Chris Hansen to Catch a Predator. That was always one of my favorite TV shows. I might definitely have to check that one out. Scary fans, Resident Evil, but I'm hearing that it's got a comedic twist to it. So if you're like, well, I don't like scary from what I'm hearing, Resident Evil, not a horror movie. How about Spider-Man? Brand New Day still hanging strong if you've yet to see it. Coyote versus Acme for the animated movie lovers. Runner with Alan Rickman still hanging strong. Buddy for the scary movie fans. Basically Barney, but a horror scary movie. Practical Magic with Sandra Bullock and Nicole Kidman still hanging strong. The sequel to that movie, rounding us out. That is At the Movies with Big Perm. I'm thinking about heading out there Sunday, so hopefully I'll see you there. E83.

0: 93, Michiana's number one hit music station. It is Big Perm. 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
2: She dropped it at midnight last night. Swifties, oh, you already know. Have you memorized Patient Zero already? Well, if you said no, let's make sure you can memorize it soon. Brand new Taylor Swift now. It's

New Taylor Swift there, Patient Zero. 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

0: Unity 3, we're talking about what was the first meal you ever learned how to cook. 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Shelby and Granger, hamburger helper when I was 11. Karen Freeman, cornbread. Trish and Mishawaka, mac and cheese. 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

Unity 3, my Big Perm's a big question, is minutes away thanks to Rossini's Pizza. And are you very adamant, very strict, very good about being very clean and up to date with your health and appearance? 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I know.

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1: Thanks to Rossini's Pizza in Mishawaka and Granger. 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
2: Thanks to Michiana Chrysler Dodge Jeep Ram. Partly cloudy tonight and a slight chance of a rain shower and a low of just 44. Tomorrow, though, lots of sunshine and a high of 72. It's currently 66 here in South Bend. We're trying to figure out my big question right now. You'll increase your chances of landing a job by 10% if you have this. Text for good look. 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No, that's a good though. But give me 3 minutes, we'll get that answer.
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2: Good teeth.
1: White teeth is right. Whoa, how did you know?
2: Because that's one of the first things that I check before I ever go into an interview or go to a job.
1: Okay, that's if your teeth are looking white?
2: Yep.
1: But what if they're not? Teeth are, you know, hard to maintain. They're not always sparkly white. Should I be concerned if mine aren't?
2: No, you just got to at least make them not look like they're falling out of your mouth.
1: Brush a little extra that day.
2: Yeah.
1: You'll increase your chances of landing a job by 10% if you have this white teeth. Carly, you're my champion today.
2: Woo!
1: And that gets you Rossini's Pizza gift card. Tell me, Shanna, who just hooked you up?
2: U93. She

0: Unity 3, Michiana's number one hit music station. It is Big Perm, and we got our concert of the day giveaway going on now. Now we switched all week. We were doing Jonas Brothers. Have you heard who we've switched it to today? Usher and Mr. Chris Brown. So I know you're trying to go to this concert. It's actually on Halloween, which makes it even cooler. So a little over a month away in Indy, Usher and Chris Brown. Now we know the drill, right? I'm giving you a little over an hour notice. 5 o'clock on the dot is your last shot of the day and the last shot of the week to get qualified for those Usher and Chris Brown tickets. So 5 o'clock on the dot. Make sure you're listening. Good luck. 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

0: fans, we are repping your school right now, where you call me and text me and shout out your favorite high school football team and players in action tonight. 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
1: 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Go Panthers.
0: Let's go Panthers. Who they playing tonight?
1: They're playing Marion.
0: Okay. Washington gonna win?
1: We got them last year, so I'm hoping so.
0: Let's go. Two in a row. Well, big shout out to Washington. 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
0: Text from Dowajak Majors Black Team. It's homecoming tonight. Let's go, Dowajak Chieftains. We got Alice checking in, repping Penn as they take on Adams. Mishawaka and Concord checking in. Let's go one more round. I need everybody to check in on this one. 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
0: Welcome to rep your school, Mariah. Who you repping?
2: Mishawaka High School.
0: Mishawaka and Concord tonight. Mishawaka going to win?
2: Yeah, I'm pretty sure they're
0: going to
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0: Let's go, Mishawaka. 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
0: Lindsay, welcome to rep your school. 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
3: I'm shouting out the
0: Gymtown
3: Jimmies.
0: Woo! Who are they playing tonight?
3: We're playing Tippy Valley.
0: Okay, that's a big one. I've been seeing that as the game of the week all over.
3: Yes, it is. We're going to win.
0: Social media TV, loving that one. All right. Well, big shout out to the Jimmies. 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
0: Who we got on text? Let's go, Harper and the Penn Kingsmen. Goshen High School checking in. We're going against Warsaw and hoping for a win. Good luck, Goshen. Candy back the pack. Huskers number 55, hashtag senior year, ball out. Congrats to my seniors at Adams, number 6 and number 2. A shout out to you, Candy, and your pack of Huskies. Thank you for repping your school. Good luck to all the high school football teams in action tonight. All the players, cheerleaders, band members. Have fun. Thanks for checking in. Unity 3.
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4: The Where You At weather on U93.
0: Mostly cloudy tonight, the low of 43. Tomorrow, though, going to be a beautiful one. Lots of sunshine and a high of 72. It's currently 66 here in South Bend at U93.
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8:83, I'm still getting texts for Rep Your School. Yeah, we can go into overtime. That's cool. Shout out to Connie in South Bend, repping the Riley Wildcats. First New Prairie. Is that my man Cam playing tonight? Shout out to you, Connie, and shout out to all the high school football teams in action tonight. Have fun. 8:83.

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0: Y83, Michiana's number one hit music station. Hope you're having a fantastic Friday. It is a Big Perm, and I know what would make it even better. Getting qualified for Usher and Chris Brown tickets. You think that would do the trick? Got you. Coming up just over 10 minutes, 5 o'clock on the dot. Let's break down the rules here. So 5 o'clock, I'm going to play that cue to call, which is basically just going to tell you to be caller number 9. So you want to call me immediately at 5 o'clock. Hey, let me give you a pro tip right now for those folks that are not listening until 5. Give you the leg up. Why don't you put the number in your phone right now? So all you got to do is push dial, because you pushing 574-289-9393, that's going to put you a couple seconds behind. I might have 9 callers by then. So, you know, I didn't tell you, but put the phone number in. Get ready. 5 o'clock. I'm going to get you qualified for those Usher and Chris Brown tickets. Okay. Then after that, we got some dancing to do with my 1-hour-long edition of the Friday Dance Party. 5 o'clock, minutes away. The party begins on Y93.
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1: Okay. 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

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Shout out to Alexa and Granger having a I'm officially divorced party with my girls. 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Alexa, let's bring your sexy bag, baby. 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

0: I'm trying to get you these Usher and Chris Brown tickets for caller number 9. Who's this?
1: Hi, Vikram. This is View.
0: View? Ooh, I've never met a View before. I love that name. Well, View, I love your name, and you're going to love me because you're caller number 9.

0: 1-800-289-9393 so I can show you some love. Who's this?
1: This is Nebo.
0: Hey, welcome to the Friday Dance Party. What's happening?
1: Well, I'm just jamming to the radio, sitting out in my driveway, into my car, and just listening to all the channels I can, including you, and just buzzing through the channels, seeing who's got the best music.
0: This guy. Y'all here cheating on me, man? You're calling yourself out while cheating on me.
1: Yeah, I am cheating just a little bit, though.
0: Boy, the ladies probably love you. Can't make up your mind. You just like 31 flavors out here, Mr. Baskin Robbins up in here.
1: That's right. You got that right, man.

0: party. Text me right now. Who's this?
1: It's your number one fan, Big Crown.
0: What's up, girl?
1: What's up, boo-boo?
0: Nothing. What's happening?
1: Nothing. Just watching my good shows right now.
0: Ooh, what you watching?
1: I just got done watching Chicago Med. Now I'm watching Chicago Fire. And then I'm watching Chicago PD.
0: Dang, you like Chicago, huh? Sounds like you need to, like, move there.
1: No, thank you. Now what's been happening?
0: Come on, girl. Put a ring on my finger and we'll move to Chicago. I mean, what?

0: Why is it still my jam? Friday dance party, is that not the sickest beat? Stop it. Unity 3 is Friday dance party. Oh, we're just getting warmed up. I want to shout out the Hope Bridge Pod Olympics. Michelle's team is the winner. Hey! Congrats, Michelle's team. That's awesome. Shout out to Char checking in. Hey, Char. Okay, here's what we're going to do. Let me play a few minutes of commercials. You know the drill. I got to play them so I don't get fired. I'll make it quick, though, I promise. In the meantime, I need everybody listening. Everybody's got Unity 3 on. You're jamming out to the dance party. Whether you are heading to high school football tonight, you're out and about doing something fun, whatever you want me to say to you on the radio next. We got birthdays, anniversary, shout out, whatever. Hit me with it now. 289-9393. Anything goes. And I'm going to come back in minutes. Next till 6 o'clock, maybe after. We'll see how I'm feeling. Hit me now. Unity 3.
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0: Let's mix till six. Shout out to Misty in Mishawaka. Heading to the airport right now, going to Vegas for the weekend. My son is an aspiring bodybuilder. We're heading to the Olympia World Fitness Competition in Vegas. What? Hold up. Let me tell you something. The airport is like less than 2 miles away from the radio station. So come scoop me up. I want to go to Vegas.

0: Friday dance party.
1: Hello, this is Deb.
0: What's up, Deb?
1: Well, not too much. Work today, just came home, I ran some errands, and now I'm back here listening to this. You are awesome. I love your music.
0: Oh, thank you. Every Friday. Appreciate you, girl. Dang, girl, you trying to make me fall in love with you? Keep the compliments coming.
1: Oh, stop it. Hey, I have a request.
0: Yeah, what you got?
1: Johnny Kemp just got paid.
0: Ooh, I like that. The old school just got paid. I did.
1: Yeah,
0: I did.
1: It's Friday night. I just got paid today. So, yes.
0: Deb got paid Friday night.
1: Yes.
0: Party's hopping.
1: Yeah, exactly. Yes.

You feeling good? It's the Friday dance party. Text me right now so I can show you some love on the mix. Shout out to Tammy and Dwajak. Headed to Niles Haunted House. I volunteer there. Fun. Trade me jobs, Tammy. And shout out to Kelly. I'm in Grovertown. I get to catch your show tonight. You're rocking it. Thanks, girl. You rock.

0: It's me, check in. What's going on, Carl in South Bend?
1: I'm here getting me a milkshake from McDonald's right now.
0: Ooh, you know that's my favorite, right? Did we just become best friends?
1: Yeah, we can, without a doubt.
0: You getting a couple, right? One for you, a couple for me.
1: There you go. There
0: bringing
1: you go,
0: them up.
1: Mammal.
0: Okay, I thought we were thinking the same there.
1: Yeah, we are. Hey, you play good music. Keep up the good work.
0: Will do, buddy. Tell me your favorite station.
1: U93.

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Oh, I'm not stopping until you tell me to stop. 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Keep going? Okay. Keep those texts coming. 289-9393. Shout out to Jessica. 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

0: Sheets from Tammy and Dwajak. Thank you for jamming out to the Friday dance party with me tonight. That was a fun one. Hopefully you loved it.
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33, so we've been giving you Jonas Brothers tickets the last 4 days with our Concert Today giveaway, but switched it up today to Usher and Chris Brown. I know you're trying to go see those two. It's going to be an indie Halloween, October 31st, and I did the last pair of the day. Got you qualified last hour, but don't worry, back Monday. Aha! I psyched you out, didn't I? You were like, oh, I missed it. Nope. Back Monday, you didn't miss nothing. 9 a.m., noon, 2 and 5, Concert Today giveaway. Got those Usher and Chris Brown tickets. So Monday, set an alarm so you don't forget. Good luck. Key 93.

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19: Cloudy tonight and a low of just 43. Tomorrow, though, lots of sunshine. We'll take that. And a high of 72. It's currently 65 here in South Bend at U93.
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83, Notre Dame traveling tomorrow, but not far. Notre Dame, Purdue tomorrow. So are you going to the game or are you a little divided? I remember a couple of years ago when Notre Dame and IU played in the playoffs, a lot of you coming out of the woodwork were IU fans. So I know there's got to be a lot of Purdue fans in Michiana. So who are you honestly rooting for tomorrow? Notre Dame, Purdue, you kind of in the neutral. You don't really care. Well, go Irish and go Boilermakers. 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
1: Unity 3, it's Big Perm, and I am out for the night. Thank you for listening to the show today. Appreciate you for that. I'll be back bright and early tomorrow, starting at 10 a.m. to hang out with you 10 to 3. So hopefully I'll talk to you then. Have a great Friday. Have an amazing weekend. Much love, Unity 3.
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2: 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As we are going into the weekend, we're counting down the seven most requested songs of the day with Ella Langley at number three. So who's coming in at number two? It's Dominic Fike, Baby Doll, U93.

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2: 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It just got released at midnight, and it is already blowing up. 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

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Come and see me tomorrow at Gage Auto. I'll be out there from noon to 2, so no worries. You're not going to miss the game. 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